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1: We're counting down the week's top 30 according to Country Air Check. Hey, y'all, I'm Cody Johnson here with Lon Hilton.
2: Well, thanks again, Cody. We're at number 21, Zach Top, South of Sanity.

0: for Texas. So if you play golf with him, be very careful.
1: No, don't put $1,000 a hole on that one.
0: don't let him sandbag you.
1: Okay, thanks for that, because I probably would have done it.

0: Zach Top is up 3 to number 21, South of Sanity.
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0: By the way, he played golf.

0: George Burge and Luke Bryan up one at number 20. That's Ride, Ride, Ride. Cody Johnson riding along as my countdown co-host this week. And up next is the current single from Hardy. And listen, before we hear his song, I understand that he wrote a song for your new album called Thank Somebody Country.
1: This was a song that Hardy actually texted me this song. The entire thing is about, you know, no matter what these tangible things that we use in the world, if you boil it all down, it probably came back to somebody country, and it talks about that leather jacket on your back when it's freezing cold. You can thank somebody country for that. You know, when your tire gets aired up from Fix-A-Flat, you can thank somebody country for that. Talking about how you got the brightest Christmas lights in your cul-de-sac, well, that's because somebody chose to start digging in that mountain, and they came up with coal to fuel all that. And it just, it's one of those things that it seems to me like a very anthematic country, just fly the flag of, this is what country music is. And it's very tempo. It's very stadium type song. And there was no way I couldn't record that.
0: Yeah. And as I mentioned, your album is under a pretty strict embargo. So I've only heard a couple of the songs and haven't heard that one written by Hardy. But I do want to come back, talk some more about your album in a little bit and maybe even hear some new music. Right now, though, here's the guy that wrote that stadium type song for Cody Johnson's new album. Here's Hardy along with Eric Church, Morgan Wallen, and Tim McGraw at number 19, MacArthur.

0: Hardy, along with Eric Church, Morgan Wallen, and Tim McGraw, up one to number 19, MacArthur. Cody Johnson is my countdown co-host. He's back in here for the second week. And, you know, we've been talking about you having four Academy of Country Music Award nominations, including Entertainer of the Year. You were here the day that you were doing a show at Bridgestone Arena here in Nashville. I think the first of two sold-out shows you were doing here. And I'll bet you it wasn't 10 minutes into that show and I said, this guy's Entertainer of the Year. I mean, I don't know what I expected, but I'll tell you what. The crowd told me what to expect because they were rocking and ready for you.
1: I've always said it's like there's an internal light switch. Mm. When I am that guy, there's two different dogs in me that I try to keep fed equally, and that's being at home with my wife and kids. And here, I mean, if I was to pan out, you could see there's horses and cows everywhere. And that guy really needs the home life and to be very gentle and unassuming, like you said. But that other guy, he lives for the crowd. He lives for the lights, and he lives to entertained. And so it did, you know, I will give a shout out to Luke Combs and Lainey Wilson, because whenever the nominations came out, those two both texted me and said, in no uncertain words, but Entertainer of the Year, like, you deserve it, you know, you're gonna win it. And I thought, man, even if I don't, how great is that to have two incredible vocalists and incredible songwriters and performers and good friends that text you and say those kind of good words. It really hit me in my heart. So thanks to those two.

0: My co-host Cody Johnson, his first number one from 5 years ago, Till You Can't. I'm Lon Helton, and coming up, Cody's going to give us the story behind the name of his six-month-old baby boy.
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8: Mr. Panda Pants, you look sad. How come?
9: Well, I've been thinking about my mama.
8: Is she okay?
9: Oh, she's good. I just haven't seen her in a while.
8: You must really miss her.
9: Oh, I do, I do.
8: You know Mother's Day is coming, right?
9: Well, yeah. What should I get her?
8: What? Are you kidding me? Mr. Panda Pants, you need to snap out of it.
9: You think she'd want to go to...
8: Well, of course.
9: And give her?
8: Yes, sir. She'll love it.
9: No cooking, no cleaning. Family's all together.
8: So Mom is happy.
9: Yeah! That means everybody's happy. You know the most fantastic Mama's Day gift ever.
8: Fantanimal what?
9: It's Yvonne Asian Bistro, Mississippi's top-rated buffet. There's all kind of steak, there's chicken, there's shrimp. Ho ho! There's even so much fresh sushi, while the ocean backs up to the building. Ah! Haven't used that one in a while.
8: This Mother's Day, Moms want to go to the bistro.
9: You know it! Ichiban Asian Bistro's top-rated buffet is open on Lakeland in Flowood and next to Cinemark in Pearl. Ichiban Asian Bistro.
8: Mama's happy plate awaits.
9: Ho ho! Yeah! I like the sound of that.
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15: Tonight, watch out for a few passing showers and storms out there across central Mississippi. A lot of dry time as well, but some hit or miss downpours possible as we drop into the 60s. Tomorrow for your Monday, upper 70s, few rain showers with lots of sun by Tuesday. I'm meteorologist Matt Standridge.

0: Kane Brown jumping up four to number 18 with Woman. Cody Johnson is my co-host this week, and as we talked earlier, you and your wife, Brandy, welcomed a baby boy 6 months ago. You named him JC. Just curious how you guys came up with the name.
1: The ranch here that we have here in Texas, is the brand is the J-Bar C. And whenever we sponsored our kids' volleyball tournament, they said, thanks to the JC Ranch, and they didn't realize it was J-Bar C. I said, that's kind of cool. I said, if we ever have a boy, we ought to name him JC. And, you know, it stuck.
0: So you broke the C thing you had going with your girls, with Clara and Corey.
1: Yeah, my wife wanted a Cody Jr. And I just said, look, if my career continues to go the way that it's going, I don't want him to have to live in dad's shadow and be a Cody Jr. Mm-hmm. And everybody's going to expect from him what they expect from me. I said, you know, what if this boy wants nothing to do with music whatsoever, and, you know, wants to take up the family ranch or become a lawyer or a doctor or whatever. I said, I just want him to be his own person. So I gave him, instead of giving him my first name, I gave him my middle name, so he's JC Daniel.
0: No, that's cool. I always love hearing the story behind kids' names. And I do want to come back, talk some more about your other two kids. That's after we get to number 17. It's Bailey Zimmerman, Chevy Silverado.

0: Bailey Zimmerman up one at number 17, Chevy Silverado. Cody Johnson's my co-host this week. We're just talking about your little baby boy, JC, and just kind of wondering how your two girls are handling having a new baby brother. I assume they're taking good care of him.
1: Yeah, at first they were a little bit, you know, kind of like you hand him to them and that's like holding a crate of eggs. You know, they were kind of, I don't know what to do. And I think now they're starting to really, you know, rocking him to sleep or burping him or, you know, playing with him, you know, doing the tummy time stuff. And really, they've been so great helping out with mom with changing outfits and even changing diapers. That was the one I was really worried about, but they're doing a pretty good job.
0: A little different technique changing diapers with a boy than with the two girls you had, so.
1: Yeah, you got to watch out. That's after two girls, I was not prepared for the target practice that a little boy has when you change his diaper. When we gave him his bath, I got struck pretty good. He peed all the way up to my chin, and I didn't know what to do besides just take it and laugh, I guess.
0: That's all you can do. If that's the worst thing that happens, you're in good shape.
1: Yeah.
0: Back to the countdown here with Cody Johnson. We're at 16. Here's Morgan Wallen, Don't We?

0: Vincent Mason up one at number 15. Wish you well.
1: Hey, I'm Morgan Wallen, and you're listening to Country Countdown USA with Lon Hilton. Here's my song in this week's Top 30.

0: Morgan Wallen and Post Malone at number 14, I Ain't Coming Back. Cody Johnson, my Countdown co-host again this week. And up next is the latest from a guy that I know you wanted to talk about, Jason Aldean.
1: Yeah, when Jason put out Try That in a Small Town, he took way more ridicule than he should have, in my opinion. People tried to turn that song into something that it wasn't. You know, and he got a lot of backlash over it, and it's a great song. And I stood by Jason on stage the day after it came out. I got on stage and I, you know, expressed my love for my country, the men and women that sacrificed their lives for this country. We're all red, white, and blue, and the men and women die for our right to have the freedom of opinion, to vote how they want, to raise their kids how they want to, and that's what makes this country so great. And I watched the entire crowd of all walks of life all unify together at one time. And they, USA, USA, USA. And I said, and it went viral. And Jason called me. I got a 615 number calling. And the last time that happened, it was Garth Brooks. So I immediately picked up the phone. I didn't know who had the phone. So he said, man, I want to say thank you for standing by me and showing me support. He said a lot of people that I thought were my friends all kind of fell off whenever that song came out. And he said, I didn't know you from Adam. You know, we've crossed paths, but you got a friend in me, buddy. And we've been friends ever since.
0: We're talking about Jason Aldean, who's next at 13, Don't Tell on Me.

We're counting down the top 30 country hits in the USA. And back for the second week as my co-host is Cody Johnson. At number 12, Corey Kent and Coe Wetzel, Rocky Mountain Low.

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4: We're counting down the week's top 30 according to Country Air Check. Hey, y'all, I'm Cody Johnson here with Lon Hilton.
5: Well, thanks again, Cody. At number 10, it's Josh Ross. I Hate How You Look.

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6: Tonight, watch out for a few passing showers and storms out there across central Mississippi. A lot of dry time as well, but some hit or miss downpours possible as we drop into the 60s. Tomorrow for your Monday, upper 70s, few rain showers with lots of sun by Tuesday. I'm meteorologist Matt Standridge.

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1: Hey, y'all, I'm Cody Johnson, here with Lon Hilton. Coming up, we'll get the week's top 5.
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9: Mr. Pantypants, you look sad. How come?
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9: 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Mr. Pantypants, you need to snap out of it.
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10: 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You know the most fantastic Mama's Day gift ever.
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10: You know it. It's Yvonne Asian Bistro's top-rated buffet. It's open on Lakeland in Flowood and next to Cinemark in Pearl. It's Yvonne Asian Bistro.
9: Mama's happy plate awaits.
10: Oh, yeah. I like the sound of that.
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Riley Green up one to number five, Change My Mind. Cody Johnson is my co-host this week, and up next number four is a guy who's going to take Cody's job next week. He's actually going to join us from his tour in the UK. Here's Tucker Wetmore and Brunette.

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5: Tonight, watch out for a few passing showers.

Showers and storms out there across central Mississippi. A lot of dry time as well, but some hit or miss downpours possible as we drop into the 60s. Tomorrow for your Monday, upper 70s, few rain showers with lots of sun by Tuesday. I'm meteorologist Matt Standridge.

0: She felt all kinds of mom guilt because some of her friends were talking about getting away for a long weekend. Kid-free, husband-free, just the wives.
1: Every now and then, parents need some time to themselves.
0: 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It's just navigating that.
1: My wife is wonderful when it comes to deer season. You know, I get a pass almost every weekend. I love it if my wife goes and does something.
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2: 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Is that what you're thinking here?

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4: Tonight, watch out for a few passing showers and storms out there across central Mississippi. A lot of dry time as well, but some hit or miss downpours possible as we drop into the 60s. Tomorrow for your Monday, upper 70s, few rain showers with lots of sun by Tuesday. I'm meteorologist Matt Standridge.

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0: on social media, basically asked Bruno, let me up on stage.
1: Yeah.
0: So if you were going to shoot your shot, who is that vocalist that you would pick?
1: Chuck, hanging his hat on the fact that you once drove a Subaru, said you would probably choose Elton John.
0: Tiny Dancer is a jam.
1: Dead. There has never been one point in time in my life that I have said, crank it.
0: I am offended.
1: Oh my gosh.
0: Tracy just has this look of bewilderment.
1: I can't with you right now.

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6: Tonight, watch out for a few passing showers and storms out there across central Mississippi. A lot of dry time as well, but some hit or miss downpours possible as we drop into the 60s. Tomorrow for your Monday, upper 70s, few rain showers with lots of sun by Tuesday. I'm meteorologist Matt Standridge.

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3: I knew I'd see her around. I'd be at some party, she'd show up and I'd be walking out. 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

0: 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We got you. 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

the day, Potts Farm was a place to go. 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Jack and Jim were a few good men. 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

0: So mom's got a question this morning, and honestly, I don't know because I don't remember when my first one was, but she said that summer is right around the corner, and she has heard her daughter talking to her friends, like already planning spend the night.
1: Oh, yeah, looking ahead sort of thing.
0: Right,
1: sure.
0: Now, her daughter is 8 years old, and she's like, well, other than family, she's never really stayed away from home, and eight seems so little, you know, like it seems so young.
1: So what is that, like a second grader?
0: Yeah.
1: Second grade.
0: So is there an appropriate age where you're like, because I know sometimes when it comes to dating for older kids, you're like, you're not going to date until you're 16. You know, that kind of thing. You set an age limit. But what about when it comes to spend the night?
1: Some kids, I think, would be more, would be ready sooner.
0: Yeah.
1: I was always the kid. There were several trials. There were several attempts to spend the night. I had to be picked up.
0: Yeah.
1: In the middle of the night by my parents. But I think it probably was around 8 the first time that I tried. Do you recall, you have any recollection at all?
0: I don't, because I was such a little gypsy when I was little. Like, I stayed with my grandmother, I'd stay with my aunt. I just stayed wherever. Like, it did not faze me as a child to be somewhere else. Now, my sister, on the other hand, like, mom and dad had to meet my grandparents halfway

0: from seminary because she didn't want to stay with overnight.
1: They were probably babying the youngest one a little, right?
0: Yeah, I'm sure.
1: Also, maybe things have changed with time, you know? I mean, as we 2026... We were kind of talking about this earlier, Dateline and whatnot, is it's ruined us.
0: Yeah, like you know of everything bad that could happen if your child stays away. I mean, obviously, I feel like most of you would not let your child stay somewhere where you didn't know the parents inside and out and know who was going to be in that house. But at what age do you let your kids do that?
1: Yeah, I'm sure in this mom, I mean, the little girl, she's very excited about going and having the sleepover, but maybe the mom is just having a little trouble too, in addition to being the daughter ready, having a hard time letting go and allowing this to happen.
0: So if you can remember the first time you let your child do that and the deciding factors and you want to share it with this mom, I'm sure she would appreciate it. 601-995-9600, you can call or text.
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0: in a message from a mom. She's got an 8-year-old daughter. Summer is approaching. The daughter's already talking about spend the night plans with her friends. And the mom's like, yeah, she's 8. Like, what is an appropriate age? Is this too young? Because she feels like it's too young
1: and some
0: for
1: kids,
0: her kids to go.
1: Yeah, it does. I mean, it sounds maybe a little too young. But some kids are a little more mature, a little more ready for to tackle some of those things.
0: Right.
1: Perhaps.
0: Right. But, you know, we've heard from several of you about what time, like what age group would be okay to go. But there is an overwhelming majority of people that is saying something we never thought about. Gordo and I didn't, and we've been talking about this in the studio, about they just don't let their kids go anywhere because
1: yeah.
0: you don't really know what they're doing and what they're getting into at that household.
1: Yeah, and I guess you and I, we're just pulling from our own personal experiences yeah. growing up as little kids, but it is a totally different world.
0: Yeah, neither one of us have kids, so we are really learning a lot from you this morning. We got a text from somebody that's like, I was on a plane alone to visit my grandparents at 7.
1: Right.
0: Like, sleepovers were old hat then, but times are different now for sure.
1: Such
0: and that's
1: a great
0: what
1: point.
0: Gordo and I were like, Dateline has ruined our lives, you know, because now you know what could happen
1: well,
0: somewhere.
1: That's the thing. I mean, though, has Dateline ruined our lives, or has it put it into perspective, keeping things into perspective? Because we, as you were pointing out, there are so many people who are saying, we've had a couple of people, even mm-hmm. I think on our Facebook Live, who said, I didn't allow my 18-year-old
0: yeah.
1: to have any sleepovers. She's
0: right.
1: about to graduate, sort
0: and
1: of thing.
0: And she never did anything.
1: Yeah.

0: But now, I will say most of you are fine with kids coming to your house because you know what's going on there. I'm not saying one way or the other. Like, I don't feel like the kids are missing out on anything because that's what we got to do. Because I'm a helicopter parent with my dog. I can't even imagine if I had a child.
1: Oh, yeah.
0: You know, like, I don't let... We've got a fenced in backyard, and I don't let Lucy out without me back there. Because just, I want to make sure she's okay. Plus, she's an escape artist. But, you know, I just... I don't think that's wrong to add that added layer of protection. Because in worst case scenario, you can't undo that. And as a parent, I think you would feel responsible.
1: So
0: you know?
1: Are we going to get to a point where sleepovers are just going to be a thing of the past? They won't really exist.
0: Well, maybe that's why we have FaceTime.
1: Ah, we're FaceTiming at night.
0: We'll just FaceTime it.
1: It could. We could.
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8: We're going to be unsettled today out there across central Mississippi. Watch out for some isolated showers and thunderstorms to start your day with a little bit of patchy fog as well. And then we'll keep an isolated storm chance throughout the rest of your Monday. Highs reach the upper 70s this afternoon. I'm meteorologist Matt Standers.

0: everybody's got something on their phone that they pray nobody sees. Like maybe it's 1,000 selfies you took, your Amazon shopping cart, that would be me, and all the games you've downloaded, the slew of dating apps you have.
1: Yeah, that one's me.
0: We get it. We don't plan to show these to anybody, so... What happens if you get caught? That's exactly what happened to a guy who got caught with something on his phone and his girlfriend recorded it.
2: Michael, why is there a woman sending you a picture of her in a thong? Huh?
3: I was gonna buy that for you.
2: Oh, really? Then why is she sending you pictures of her without a thong?
3: Well, I guess she must have sold it.
2: Michael!
1: That is some excuse.
0: Sorry. That is so funny.
1: There's no way she... You find that funny.
0: I find it funny.
1: No way she bought that excuse.
0: No, she didn't buy it. I wouldn't buy it either, but that was a funny comeback.
1: All right, so keep it clean. What is on your phone that would embarrass you if somebody saw it?
0: Gordo.
1: For me, you know, it took me a second to think about this, but for how much I lean on ChatGPT, from work things to, hate to admit it, personal things.
0: Wait a minute. Are you using ChatGPT to talk to your girlfriend or your non-girlfriend?
1: I didn't say I was going to be completely honest. You're not looking at my phone, but listen, maybe there are a few things. The full spectrum of personal questions from is this thing on my growing on my back? Does somebody need to look at that? To yeah, maybe I asked a couple questions about.
0: Okay.
1: Is the door still open?
0: Got it.
1: She broke up with me in public. Is the door still open, ChatGPT?
0: Got it.
1: All right, now Tracy, I was honest. So again, what on your phone would embarrass you if somebody saw it?
0: Probably pictures, but not the ones you're thinking about. Like I have a medical thing on my leg, and I take pictures of it all the time. And that I wouldn't want anybody to see that. That's private and gross.
1: How many pictures of
0: less than 10.
1: Less than 10?
0: Yeah. But over the years, you know, just to see the progress of it.
1: Oh, I see.
0: Because it's a wound that we're healing, so it can be gross.
1: All right. So of the 10 photos that you don't want anybody to see, you've got like, here's one from 6 months ago. Here's one from last week.
0: Yeah. Yeah.
1: And nobody can see those.
0: No, I don't want anybody to see them. I feel like it's invasive.
1: Listen, I get it. Nobody plans on somebody
0: like
1: diving.
0: They're not naughty. I just don't want anybody to see them. So if it's not naughty, what is something on your phone you just don't want anybody to know about?
1: The Amazon shopping cart, as you mentioned.
0: Yeah.
1: The 1,000 selfies.
0: Yeah. Yeah.
1: The list is endless.
0: 601-995-9600. Do you dare share?

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1: Good morning. It's Monday, and this is your AM news update from darkhorsepressnow.com. I'm Therese Abel. Two people are dead after what investigators say was a family land dispute turned deadly Friday in Rankin County. Deputies say 62-year-old Walter Birdsong Jr. and 43-year-old Amanda Birdsong were shot and killed on Monterey Road. The suspected shooter, 56-year-old Kurt Tyler Birdsong, was later found dead inside the home after an hours-long SWAT standoff. Authorities say the three were related. In Jackson, one person was arrested Saturday after a robbery at the Chase Bank on I-55 Frontage Road. Capitol Police responded around 10 a.m., and the FBI is now taken over the investigation. No injuries were reported. And in Monticello, Safe Haven Rescue Mississippi is asking for donations after its founder lost vehicles and property during Wednesday's tornado outbreak. The rescue says all animals and staff are safe, but its transport van was destroyed by falling trees in the weather. For more Mississippi headlines, check out darkhorsepressnow.com or download the app at the Apple or Google Store. I'm Therese Abel.

0: Okay, let me tell y'all what happened, all right? Gordo was ragging on me about women's purses and random things that we have in there.
1: You just like, there was a day I was like, hey, I needed a spoon. And Tracy was like, hold on a second, I think I got one in here.
0: You have stuff that you need in your purse, right? I mean, we know this as women. You have stuff that just accumulates in there. You don't know why you have it.
1: Well, sure.
0: But then I got to thinking, like, guys do this. Just because you don't have a purse, well, some of you do. Who am I to judge? But just because you don't have a purse yourself doesn't mean that you don't have random stuff, like, in your console in your truck.
1: Mm-hmm.
0: What's in your console in your truck, Gordo? Let's talk about that. I think that is the equivalent to a woman's purse, is a man's console in his truck.
1: Well, Tracy, I went ahead, took the liberty of emptying out my center console of my truck.
0: All
1: it
0: right,
1: is actually in this, it's in this clear tub over here that I guess we can look at.
0: Go ahead. Tell us what it is.
1: All right, Tracy. So we've got some CDs.
0: Why, number one, do you have CDs? It is 2026.
1: Well, there's still a CD player in my 2016 Ford F-150.
0: I don't even know if my car has a CD player.
1: We got some winter gloves.
0: Yeah, because those will come in handy.
1: Winter gloves. We got some some wires for some trailer or something we might tow. All right. We got a tire gauge. Let's see. We got a there's a master lock.
0: Why do you have a lock in there?
1: Well, we need to lock the trailer, Tracy.
0: Oh.
1: All right, we got an iPad.
0: An iPod with a charger. I haven't seen that charger since before Hurricane Katrina hit the coast.
1: This is an early edition iPod for sure, but there's like 10,000 songs on here, Tracy. I'm just saying. All right, so this might be a little bit of an...
0: You have gravy in your
1: pack. There is a package of country gravy mix. Well, listen, Tracy, you never know, all right? In a time of need, desperate measures. Tracy, also...
0: Are those underwear?
1: A pair of clean underwear.
0: Why do you...
1: Again, Tracy, similar.
0: So many questions.
1: Desperate measure, case of emergency.
0: I have never met a person that had both clean underwear and country gravy in the same place.
1: Well, all right, so Tracy.
0: Well, not on purpose.
1: Maybe. Listen, the gravy's in the package still, all right?
0: Yeah.
1: And they're clean underwear. But,
0: okay.
1: All right, so it turns out maybe men, we have a few goofy things. What's in your purse? If you let me look in your purse right now, what is the strangest thing I'd find in there?
0: I thought I was going to win this, but then I got to looking at my purse this morning.
1: Uh-huh.

0: have a couple of baseball cards, but those are new. You just gave me those.
1: Okay.
0: All right.
1: A couple baseball cards.
0: But I have this book in here.
1: You got a book?
0: 36 Stratagems. It's from the book of, like, the war book.
1: Oh, my God. Chinese. That's
0: yeah,
1: on par
0: it is.
1: For you.
0: It
1: Chinese.
0: Is. They're
1: strategies.
0: Like little proverb things
1: okay.
0: that I bought this on Amazon and it came in and I put it in my purse because if I ever need to go to war, I want to make sure that I'm...
1: You're prepared.
0: All right.
1: And this is not like a pocket size book, just to be clear. That is a full...
0: It's a full size book.
1: That is a full size book.
0: But I think women get a bad rap sometimes about what's in our purse. I would beg to differ. Guys, listen to me. If you're being honest, you probably have very, very strange things in the console of your truck.
1: Well, it's like the junk drawer at home. We're not carrying it around with us.
0: If you are willing to be honest, then I would love to know what the most random thing is in your console. Or, and I will open this up to women too, what is the most random thing in your purse? But more times than not, women have a reason for having random things in their purse. Because, number one, kids. Number two, husbands.
1: Sure.
0: Well, because because how many times you're like, just put this in your purse, honey.
1: Well, just carry my driver's license for me, honey. How many times have I heard that too? Because you didn't want to.
0: 601-995-9600.
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0: All right, we're talking about just random things that we have. And Gordo was kind of calling me out earlier because he's like, you've got the most random stuff in your purse. And I do. There's a little boo-boo doll in there, too. Like, I've got just crazy stuff in there.
1: Wow.
0: Yeah, just crazy stuff. But I'm like, girls aren't the only ones. Like, the console of a guy's truck is kind of like your weird hold play stuff. Like, there's no telling what's in the console. So, Gordo brought his console in the studio this morning. Y'all, I kid you not, boy has got a pack of country gravy and underwear in there.
1: Well, you never know.
0: And an iPod, like from back in the day.
1: Don't hate on the iPod, all right? It was an early iPod Touch. There's like 10,000 songs on there. I put a lot of work into downloading those music,
0: all right.
1: That music, and putting the right album of cover work. Anyway, again, I brought in my whole entire center console. I didn't even get to look in your purse.
0: Well, knock yourself out. There's an umbrella in there. I've got a book.
1: You have an umbrella?
0: I do.
1: You have an umbrella in your purse.
0: And I do. I sure do. Look right here. Let me tell you something. And it is not only an umbrella. It is a hottie totty umbrella. Look at this.
1: Oh, my gosh.
0: Right here.
1: That is, I really thought that was going to have to collapse a whole lot more.
0: Nope.
1: That whole thing fit in your purse.
0: Yep. When you got hair like mine, you do not get it wet.
1: My gosh.
0: And I don't want to hear it, though, but I'm not the only one.
1: Yes.
0: Because y'all are texting in stuff that you have in your consoles or your cars. All right, let me go down some of these.
1: Okay.
0: Marla said she's got a rubber ducky handy to leave on a Jeep if she chooses. She also has an Oriental fan in case of an emergency hot flash.
1: Well,
0: preach.
1: Well, the Oriental fan, that makes sense in the South in general. I think just needing to fan yourself. And as we talked about the Jeep culture earlier this week,
0: right?
1: The ducks make
0: sense. Gotta have it. Gotta have it.
1: Sure.
0: Rachel says her center console is weirder than her purse. She's got tweezers and microscope slides in there.
1: Whoa.
0: So here's my thing. She either works for the crime lab or she is CSI ready no matter what.
1: Yeah, no kidding.
0: Yeah, Rachel, you're my girl.
1: Microscope slides.
0: Katie says, I have no kids and no husband, but I have toothpicks, a multi-tool, and some random turkey calls in my purse.
1: The turkey call in her purse.
0: Which you would think if you have kids or a husband, you've got random stuff.
1: Of course.
0: But no, not Katie, and that's why I love her. Olivia, I hope I said that right, one toddler sock and a toy car is in her purse. Totally get it.
1: I'm sure there's a lot of like picking up things, like you said, that from the husband
0: from
1: and the kids.
0: You just put them in your purse.
1: But they're, you know, like leaving them behind sort of thing.
0: No, exactly not.
1: There's a sock. There's a toy. Better grab it sort of thing.
0: And I need an explanation for this because Brianna says mine is a tiny figurine of a turtle.
1: Oh.
0: I just need more information on that.
1: Very sentimental thing,
0: I will
1: I would
0: say,
1: imagine.
0: Though, your glove was a little eclectic, and even Jessica said you have the Mary Poppins of glove boxes.
1: I don't know what that's supposed
0: to be. The most stuff in there.
1: What does that mean? Like, it's impressive? Is that what we're saying?
0: Have you seen Mary Poppins?
1: I have.
0: Okay.
1: But, like, she fits everything
0: in her purse.
1: Ah.
0: She's got multiple things in her purse.
1: Okay, I get it.
0: Yeah,
1: there you go. So by the way, we got a Tracy on the line here. 601-995-9600. Tracy, you wanted to talk about your center console, actually, not your purse. What's the craziest stuff you've got in your center console?
2: In my console and in my desk at work, I have a packet of cat food in case I run across a stray cat.
1: Aww.
0: See, that's so sweet.
1: Gosh.
0: So sweet.
2: That's mine.
1: How often do you find yourself having to dig into your desk or the center console because there's a stray cat and feed it?
2: The cat distribution center has my name at the top of its list.
1: No kidding.
0: Oh, this is so much about you. It also says that we can be best friends.
2: Absolutely, yes.
0: Love it.
1: Oh, that's such a sweet one.
0: It is.
1: It makes me, you know, I used to have like a first aid kit and stuff. You know, some more like actually thinking about other people sort of thing. 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
9: We're going to be unsettled today out there across central Mississippi. Watch out for some isolated showers and thunderstorms to start your day with a little bit of patchy fog as well. And then we'll keep an isolated storm chance throughout the rest of your Monday. Highs will reach the upper 70s this afternoon. I'm meteorologist Matt Standridge.

0: All right, I read something that was very discouraging to me, and I don't know if you fall in this category as well. Do you use emojis in work emails? You might want to think twice. Now, I do. I use them in my work emails because
1: I have noticed.
0: I think it makes me seem, because texting and emailing, it's so hard to read tone. So I'm like, if you use an emoji, then you can be like, hey, I need you to get this done. Thank you for your hard work. And you put a little smiley face.
1: Sort of thing.
0: Yeah, instead of, you're not doing this. I need you to get it done. You know, that kind of thing.
1: Well, Tracy, if you didn't send it with all caps, we would know that you weren't coming at us aggressively.
0: Please. But emojis, like, these researchers are saying, like, even positive emojis, they don't really add much, so you shouldn't do it. It takes down your level of professionalism.
1: Makes you seem less professional.
0: It does. It does. And even if you use the angry face, it makes you seem less capable. Like, depending on what the emojis are that you use. Now, I not only send them inner office, I send emojis in emails that I send to, like, labels or
1: clients. What?
0: I send them because it's hard. Like, how many times,
1: Tracy,
0: have you ever gotten an email from somebody and you've read it in the wrong tone and it totally set the whole thing off?
1: Yeah. No, you're not wrong about that. But I just feel like, first of all, you should probably not be using the angry emoji at work.
0: Are you kidding? There's no better place to use it.
1: Well, unless, you know, like between like you and your buddy at work or whatever, like but like internal email with the whole staff, don't use the angry emoji. I feel like the list of emojis that you shouldn't use, especially within the fruits and vegetables, you know, those are ones that you know for sure you should not use at work, other than like the smiley face or like a thumbs up. What should you be using at work? And so that's why I kind of lean towards the better safe than sorry. Just don't even use them.
0: I think using emojis is okay. I understand that the experts are saying not to. However, Auntie Tracy is saying that if you use emojis in your email, I think it softens the blow. I mean, I'm going to stand by that because it is so hard when you get a text or an email from somebody, you read it in their voice, and if the last time you spoke to them, they were aggravated, now all of a sudden you're offended.
1: Tracy, I do mean this in the nicest way, but presently in my life, the person that I am most reading into as far as the text messages are from you, because the number of times I've asked you a question and you're like, sure, period. Hannah used to talk about this all the time. I'm like, sure, if you just said sure, without the period.
0: My bad for using punctuation.
1: There was no need for
0: my bad.
1: Yeah, what was that? You took it too far. You know what? Use your emojis.
0: I hate it here.
1: No more periods.
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1: Looking like a pretty smooth start to your Monday morning commute. MDOT is not showing anything other than your normal slowdowns and congestion for a Monday. If you're seeing anything, of course, that we're not, you can always call or text 601-995-9600. That's your Metro Traffic on US 96.3.
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1: Good morning. It's Monday, and this is your AM news update from DarkHorsePressNow.com. I'm Therese Abel. Two people are dead after what investigators say was a family land dispute turned deadly Friday in Rankin County. Deputies say 62-year-old Walter Birdsong Jr. and 43-year-old Amanda Birdsong were shot and killed on Monterey Road. The suspected shooter, 56-year-old Kurt Tyler Birdsong, was later found dead inside the home after an hours-long SWAT standoff. Authorities say the three were related. In Jackson, one person was arrested Saturday after a robbery at the Chase Bank on I-55 Frontage Road. Capitol Police responded around 10 a.m., and the FBI is now taken over the investigation. No injuries were reported. And in Monticello, Safe Haven Rescue Mississippi is asking for donations after its founder lost vehicles and property during Wednesday's tornado outbreak. The rescue says all animals and staff are safe, but its transport van was destroyed by falling trees in the weather. For more Mississippi headlines, check out DarkHorsePressNow.com or download the app at the Apple or Google store. I'm Therese Abel.
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8: We've gotten several text messages, and MDOT is finally now just reporting this. It looks like there was a bad accident between a school bus and an 18-wheeler. Brandon texted in and said, appears no kids were on the bus. This is at Eagle Post and 49 in Florence. This is southbound. He said both vehicles are in the ditch off the highway. However, MDOT is reporting that the right lane is blocked. Again, this is southbound. So approximate duration as far as the backup, it looks like 55 minutes. Please take some alternate routes if you can. And, of course, buckle up and drive safe. Ooh.

0: Bar Time IQ.
1: Red Solo Cup. I fill you up. Let's have a party.
2: Okay, Rachel, this is what's going to happen. Gordo was out and about this weekend, and he asked people who were a little inebriated some trivia questions. We have to figure out if they get them right or not.
3: Yay!
2: Okay, girl.
3: Call with me. They're excited.
0: All right, Rachel, I'm going to present you, I guess I asked this guy five questions. If you can successfully tell me three out of the five times whether or not they got the questions right or wrong, that pair of tickets will be all yours, okay?
3: Okay.
0: All right, for starters, here's what you're working with.
4: How much have you had to drink tonight?
5: Well, enough to get the job done. You know.
0: All right, enough to get the job done. Pretty vague, but sounds like it could be a lot. Bar Time IQ, question number one.
4: In which ocean is the Bermuda Triangle located?
0: In which ocean is the Bermuda Triangle located? There's only so many oceans, and I feel like this is pretty easy.
2: Do you think he's going to get that one?
3: I think so. What do you think, Tracy?
2: I don't know. I'm always fooled by these, but I'll go with you. I think he's got a pretty good chance of getting this one.
3: Okay.
0: All right, let's lock it in. Find out.
5: The Atlantic.
4: All right, he's off to a rolling start. Here we go.
2: Okay. Yay, we got a point.
3: Yay.
2: Yes.
0: Good so far. Bar Time IQ question number two.
4: How many reindeer does Santa have?
2: Oh, there's
0: How many
2: no way.
0: Reindeer does Santa have?
2: I don't think he's going to get it because you can name them all in the song, but there's no way he's going to do that.
0: I mean, count them on your fingers, sort of thing, yeah.
2: Maybe. I don't know. What do you think, Rachel?
3: Oh, that's a tough one. Okay, I'll go with Tracy. Let's say no.
0: You're going to say no.
2: Right.
0: Let's find out.
5: I don't know. I mean, 12, 13? 13.
4: Looking for eight. Eight.
0: All right. Hey, we are rolling.
2: Rachel, you only have to get one more and we get those tickets.
3: Okay. Yay!
0: All right, Rachel, Bar Time IQ question number three.
4: Who created the original American flag?
0: Who created the original American flag?
3: Ooh, I'm going to go with no.
2: Yeah, I'm going to go with no too. I don't know if he knows this one.
0: Okay, let's find out.
5: Martha Washington.
2: Absolutely.
4: I'm sorry, we're looking for Betsy Ross.
2: Rachel, you won!
0: Nicely done, Rachel.
3: My kids are excited. Thank
2: you.
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0: Again, we are dealing with that issue out on US 49 at Eagle Post Road. Unfortunate accident between a school bus and an 18-wheeler. As I mentioned earlier, there was a report that no kids were on site. However, EMS is on site. The right-hand lane is blocked. This is southbound, by the way, US 49 at Eagle Post Road. Not seeing any other issues out there. Although, if you are, you can always call or text 601-995-9600. That's your Metro traffic on US 96.3.
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6: Ooh, Lord, yeah.

0: be a little tough. Like, I saw this online in a mom's group, and I'm not sure what I would do in this situation. This mom said, I overheard some parents talking at a ball game the other night about a party that one of the girls on the team was having. One mom was telling the other that she told her daughter she didn't have to invite everyone on the team, just not to talk about it at practice, so the girls who didn't get an invite wouldn't know. Hmm. Well, my daughter did not get an invite.
1: Oh.
0: She's like, it made me so mad and then sad at the same time. And I want to tell her, like, tell my daughter, because
1: just in case.
0: Yeah, I want to be able to control the narrative. So if she does find out, it won't hurt her or embarrass her, like catch her off guard in front of her friends.
1: Yeah.
0: You know? But the mom's like, is that even a good idea? Like, we've all been there where we've been left out of stuff. But should I say something to my daughter or just let nature take its course? This is one of those things, like, do you get involved because you don't want your child to hurt? Obviously, that would be the first inclination to do that. You don't,
1: yeah.
0: You don't want your child to feel like that.
1: Sure.
0: But also, you want them to be able to learn those life lessons of, you know, there's sometimes people are crappy. They leave you out of stuff.
1: Yeah. And unfortunately, life isn't fair a right. lot of times. There's right. going to be ups and downs, and this will be... But also, is this maybe... What if... This goes exactly the way this other parent is hoping, that, you know, the invitations, it all happens behind the scenes and she doesn't find out. And you as a parent went ahead and told your daughter,
0: hey,
1: you weren't invited to this. And then she otherwise wouldn't have even known.
0: Well,
1: and I realize that that's like that. That's
0: I understand.
1: That's a risk.
0: No, and I understand what you're saying. Like, I totally get that. And you don't want to be like, well, she's having a party and blah blah blah
1: and
0: blah.
1: You
0: blah.
1: Weren't invited,
0: right? You don't want to do that. But if it comes up, like, do you even run interference because you don't want her to be in a group of people and somebody let it slip and then she's like, oh my gosh, and she feels bad, like the daughter feels bad.
1: Mm-hmm.
0: How do you even navigate that? I don't know how y'all have parents. Like, I don't know how parents can raise kids.
1: Yeah.
0: Like, I'm trusted with dogs, and that's only because you can put them in a cage and not go to jail. So I don't know how y'all do this, well, how y'all raise these kids.
1: Maybe because, again, mom already knows that her daughter isn't getting invited to this party.
0: Yeah.
1: Maybe she comes up, maybe mom comes up with her a totally different plan.
0: I don't know.
1: Like, so when she does present it to her daughter, she's got like, hey, look at this other option.
0: Well, that's what she's like. I want to control the narrative.
1: Yeah.
0: What would you do as a parent in this situation? Would you want to tell your kid ahead of time, or would you just kind of let nature take its course and then afterward teach the lesson?
1: 601-995-9600. We need your help on this.
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1: So still dealing with the issue out there on US 49 at Eagle Post Road, the 18-wheeler involved accident with a school bus. Last report was that EMS was on site. This is the right lane blocked on the southbound side of US 49. However, we are getting a few text messages from you that northbound is extremely backed up. I suppose just kind of looking at that accident as everybody's in the median or the ditch there. Again, this is US 49 and Eagle Post Road. The backup for northbound, pretty significant. So maybe find an alternate route. Not seeing any other issues out there, but if you

0: 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That's your Metro traffic on US 96.3.
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10: We're going to be unsettled today out there across central Mississippi. Watch out for some isolated showers and thunderstorms to start your day with a little bit of patchy fog as well. And then we'll keep an isolated storm chance throughout the rest of your Monday. Highs will reach the upper 70s this afternoon.

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3: Our text line at 601-995-9600. Jennifer said, I would just let nature take its course because why hurt her if you don't have to?
4: Yeah.
3: Liz is like, do not get involved. This is high school stuff. Stay out of it. They will work it out. Nicole's like, plan a fun night with just your mom and daughter and, you know, just maybe even another friend who's not going to the party. Invite them along.
4: That's a good idea. I love that because there's going to be another girl who was also left out.
3: Yeah. And we also got a text somebody that said, I have actually run into this situation with my daughter. And honestly, the kids are going to talk. And the daughter is going to find out one way or the other. I mean, let's be honest. Kids talk.
4: They do.
3: It's just something they do. She said that she had an honest conversation with her daughter and didn't sugarcoat anything because it's a lesson, good or bad. It's a lesson.
4: Even if the girl who's, the party is throwing the party, keeps her mouth shut and doesn't talk about it, the other girls who are invited surely will.
3: Chance of everybody keeping a secret at the same time, that's probably not going to happen.
4: Real low. Yeah. Word's going to get out. 601-995-9600. Brian, what's your thoughts on this? Any advice for this mom on how to handle this situation?
5: I believe that you should tell your child about the party because if she finds out that the parent knew about it,
3: you
5: get mad at the parent too.
4: Like if she, the child finds out that the mom knew that this party was happening and the mom didn't say anything. Parenting is such a hard thing to navigate.
3: Let me tell you something. I don't know how y'all do it. This is why people drink.
4: being an aunt or an uncle doesn't sound so bad, right?
3: Right.
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4: Still dealing with that major issue out there on US 49 at Eagle Post Road. An 18-wheeler accident with a school bus. Reports were that the school bus did not have any kids on it. That is a that's good news. However, the right lane is blocked on the southbound side of US 49. That, despite it being on the southbound side, is causing quite the backup for those of you heading northbound at US 49 at Eagle Post Road. Not seeing any other issues out there. However, if you do, you can always call or text 601-995-9600. That's your Metro Traffic on US 96.3.
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0: times and you just keep putting it off and you're like, okay, I've got to do this tomorrow. Okay, I've got to do this tomorrow. Okay, today's the day. It's Tracy Lee with US 96.3 reminding you to make your dental appointment. 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

0: 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Here are your hometown headlines with Therese Abel.
1: Good morning. It's Monday, and this is your AM news update from darkhorsepressnow.com. I'm Therese Abel. Two people are dead after what investigators say was a family land dispute turned deadly Friday in Rankin County. Deputies say 62-year-old Walter Birdsong Jr. and 43-year-old Amanda Birdsong were shot and killed on Monterey Road. The suspected shooter, 56-year-old Kurt Tyler Birdsong, was later found dead inside the home after an hours-long SWAT standoff. Authorities say the three were related. In Jackson, one person was arrested Saturday after a robbery at the Chase Bank on I-55 Frontage Road. Capitol Police responded around 10 a.m. and the FBI is now taken over the investigation. No injuries were reported. And in Monticello, Safe Haven Rescue Mississippi is asking for donations after its founder lost vehicles and property during Wednesday's tornado outbreak. The rescue says all animals and staff are safe, but its transport van was destroyed by falling trees in the weather. For more Mississippi headlines, check out darkhorsepressnow.com or download the app at the Apple or Google store. I'm Therese Abel.
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0: for not being super excited about the giant hissing cockroaches.
1: Yeah.
0: But you drove a little close. You were about 3 miles. You drove 3 miles away.
1: And the only reason I didn't go further is because I had to come back. That was it. I should have gone to Rankin County and been done with it, but I did not. And they trolled me online later. He held up a picture of the cockroach next to the station vehicle and was like, "We missed you." I did not miss you. I hate those things. I hate them. Hate them, hate them, hate them. And I know it's irrational because I can hear some of you going now, "Well, they can't hurt you." Yes, they can, because I can hurt myself. They fly. They are ambush predators. I hate them. I hate them.
0: So I am presently adding to my Amazon cart a full-body bee suit for Tracy Lee so we can...
1: Let me tell you something about the South. I know you're new here, but we carry.
0: For the giant hissing cockroaches?
1: Yes. They're terrible. Like, Gordo has railed on me ever since he found this out. But you know how awful they are. They fly. They will see you. They see you across the room, and okay, it's like they go brick, and they show part of their wings to show you that they're in control. They're terrible. I hate them.
0: Tracy, you had to drive 3 miles.
1: I hate roaches. I hate them.
0: 601-995-9600. So Tracy can't be the only one out there.
1: Golly.
0: Again, nobody's knocking you for not liking the bugs. It's just the reaction was a little...
1: I can't handle it.
0: A little over the top.
1: I'm going to tell you, get your life right, because hell's going to be full of them.
0: It's irrational. You can't help it. We understand it. 601-995-9600. You can call or text.
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0: MDOT is still reporting that the right lane is blocked. Again, this is on the southbound side of US 49 at Eagle Post Road. The right lane blocked. That is due to an earlier accident. However, northbound traffic. We did get reports that northbound traffic was experiencing significant delays. Again, US 49 at Eagle Post Road. If you are able to take some alternate routes, you still might be a smart person to do so. Not seeing any other issues out there, but if you see anything, you can always call or text. 601-995-9600. That's your Metro traffic on US 96.3.
1: Did you have a good Mother's Day weekend? 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Well, you can with Little Willie's Barbecue. Hey, it's Tracy Lee. 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
1: No representation is made that the quality of legal services to be performed is greater than the quality of legal services performed by other lawyers. Offices, Jackson.

0: So we were talking about irrational fears, and as I mentioned before, grew up in the woods, bit of a country boy, and we definitely shared the house with mice. We caught them all the time. It was never a problem. Often had to handle the mice after they'd been caught. But man, if they were down by my feet,
1: couldn't do it, huh?
0: Oh my gosh, I was jumping, and I probably would make a similar squeak. In regards to what the noise they make. Again, we are talking your most irrational fear this morning.
1: Raymond texted in and said, my irrational fear is needles. Like, I can't even watch somebody get a shot, but he does donate blood. Said he just keeps his eyes closed during the whole process.
0: Just looks away.
1: Look at Raymond fighting through to save a life. You got to love that.
0: That is really cool. Again, Tracy, you said your irrational fear, it's not just bugs. It's bugs in general.
1: I don't mind bugs in general. Roaches are a whole different breed.
0: The hissing cockroaches.
1: The hissing ones. The ones that move, which
0: roaches.
1: Is all of them. Okay. Some of them have wings. I can't stand it. Like, there's no need for them to be on this earth. Amy says that she totally understands where I'm coming from. She said she is highly afraid of cockroaches. My husband had a flying one land on him one day, and she went into full panic mode and couldn't get words out. She just started freaking out. So she totally gets it.
0: 601-995-9600. Sherry, what about you? Again, talking most irrational fears this morning.
2: I have to agree. The flying cockroaches. Have you ever had one in your hair?
1: Oh, in your hair.
2: Oh,
1: and my God, I just
2: died.
1: It got
2: tangled up.
1: Oh.
2: You come up with karate moves that you never knew you had, honey.
1: Oh, my gosh, I just died four deaths. Did that happen to you?
2: Yes, it did.
1: Oh, my God.
2: Several times. Yeah.
0: It got tangled in your hair. Tracy, you have naturally curly hair, right?
1: Yes.
0: So
1: I would die.
2: And I had naturally curly hair, too. And let me tell you, everybody in the neighborhood could hear me. And my daddy had to hold me down to get it out. And he was laughing. I didn't see nothing funny about it. It was serious. Now as an adult, if I see one, I am running the opposite way. And yes, we do pack for those.
0: That's great. Irrational fears.
1: Yeah. Irrational. Now I feel stuff crawling on me. We're going to have to move on from this. I can't stand it anymore.
0: I feel like I've been terrified to go outdoors.
1: Welcome to Mississippi in the summer. I can't wait for you to see your first big roach. I don't want to be with you when you see it because I'm scared to death.
0: Well,
1: but I can't wait for you to see one.
0: If I can catch it, I'll bring it in for you.
1: Oh, no.
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12: We're going to be unsettled today out there across central Mississippi. Watch out for some isolated showers and thunderstorms to start your day with a little bit of patchy fog as well. And then we'll keep an isolated storm chance throughout the rest of your Monday. Highs will reach the upper 70s this afternoon. I'm meteorologist Matt Standers.

0: So, Tracy, there is a trend that is making the rounds on TikTok right now. The silent walking trend.
1: Okay, don't let the phrase silent walking fool you, because it's not silent, don't talk to anybody. It is digital free walking.
0: Well, I think walking silently could help you potentially get to this sort of place, because the idea is, again, as you mentioned, walking without digital distractions. So no podcast, no music, no phone calls, but walking in silence for 10 to 45 minutes. Individuals aim to reduce anxiety, boost creativity, lower cortisol levels, and enhance mental clarity by focusing entirely on their surroundings and their internal thoughts. So walking silently is kind of a crucial step. So you can just, it's just you and your thoughts.
1: Okay.
0: Sort of thing.
1: But, and here was my thought on this, because when I hear walking silent, I'm like, that's you like on the treadmill or doing something, and you're just kind of just you and your thoughts.
0: Whether in the zone.
1: Yeah, but whether you're listening to a podcast or you're listening to a book on tape or something like that, then that's just you and your private time, which also can increase those things, reduce your stress and boost your cortisol and do all that kind of stuff. But you're talking about cold turkey nothing.
0: Yes, I am talking about, there's something about, I guess, the internal, just you and your internal thoughts.
1: Yeah.
0: That is, I guess, and focusing entirely on your surroundings, where it's a different level of thinking, different level of thoughts that a lot of us don't really get to.
1: I don't focus on my surroundings a lot because I zone out. Like, I don't know if you have ever experienced this, and maybe you're experiencing right now driving to work. Like, sometimes you get to work and you're like, how did I get here? Because you're in your mind so much, you don't even pay attention to what you're doing. It's just like muscle memory.
0: Right.
1: So I wonder, like, this is intentionally, though, paying attention to your surroundings.
0: Exactly. Yes. And here's the thing, Tracy. The reason I brought this up is because I guess I keep thinking about, this seems like something to me that I feel like where I grew up, that sort of thing. Like, I want to believe that this is something that I could do.
1: Yeah.
0: 45 minutes without being on my phone, out in the woods, going for a hike sort of thing. But even I feel like taking a full true step back and looking in the mirror, I'm the sort of person that's like, ooh, let's take a picture of that sort of thing. So
1: yeah.
0: I don't believe 45 minutes that I could really do this.
1: Well, see, you and I may have a different struggle than like a parent, because I feel like parents, and you can attest to this, when you're with your kids, you're at the ball game, you're doing that, you're probably not on your phone, you're in the moment with your kids.
0: Watching the game.
1: But I think there's a difference too when you're like, I've got to unplug for 45 minutes, all of a sudden you want your phone, you know? But we're probably doing that anyway. Like, I do that first thing in the morning because I'm a journaler, and I do it first thing in the morning. So I spend 20 to 40 minutes not with any electronic device anywhere near me, just in that moment. But if I told myself I had to do it, then I would want my phone every 5 seconds. So I think we're probably doing that more than we think we are.
0: I feel like the airport is such a prime example of I guess what I'm trying to say is there's so many instances, Tracy, where it's like when we don't know what to do, when we are suddenly left with just our thoughts.
1: Yeah.
0: It's like, oh, I better grab my phone. This is uncomfortable.
1: It's I guess so.
0: The airport. I mean, everybody's on their phone.
1: Yeah.
0: Because it's just either you and your thoughts or you and talking to the person next to you sort of thing.
1: Okay, so let's do this today. Pay attention to the times where you are not on technology and that you're just with yourself. See, I tend to think that we're doing that more than we think we are. And you tend to think that we're on our phones more than we think we are.
0: I think that we are just constantly on our phone.
1: I don't know. Let's see. Go through the day, pay attention, and we'll report back tomorrow.
2: We are at the end of the school year, which means things are about to get crazy for summer. Hey, it's Tracy Lee. Can you believe it? It kind of almost feels like we just started school, and now here we are at the end of it. Time gets away from you. So you'll find no judgment for me if it's been a minute since you've been to the dentist. But the older I get, the more I realize it is very important to take care

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That is Bailey Zimmerman on US 96.3. I'm Kim Allen. Good morning. I hope you had a great weekend, a great Mother's Day weekend. It's always a fun one for us because not only do we celebrate Mother's Day, but we celebrate my youngest daughter's birthday. She was a Mother's Day baby.

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1: My job at the time of the incident was a buggy puller for the factory that I worked at, and there was a pallet. There was a strap on it, like the tie-down strap they didn't take off. And when I got it, I stumbled. I fell back and broke my wrist. I couldn't believe it happened. The older I was, and they say, I've always heard it's going to take longer to get to heal back. I'm just like, I need to get back to work. At the time, me and my wife was talking. I said, no, we need to find, when we decided to hire a lawyer, we need to find a hire. And I said, well, let's try Mama Justice, because I always heard good things about her. And I said, no, we'll give her a try, and I'm glad I did. They have done an awesome job. I would recommend them in a heartbeat. I'm glad I called them when I did, because they have helped me out. Took a lot of fears, especially at the time when I was having issues with workman's comp. And then when they took over, it eased my pain.
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10: Watch out for an isolated shower thunderstorm out there across central Mississippi. We'll have these on and off hit or miss rain chances the rest of your Monday. Highs this afternoon, upper 70s. Tonight we'll clear out with some 50s, a little bit cooler, light north winds, and the rest of the week looks sunny. Enjoy 80s and sunshine tomorrow.

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Hey there, I'm Kim Allen. Ashley McBride is coming to Thalia Mara Hall in June. All this week, your chance to win your tickets with Gordo and Tracy Lee in the mornings on US 96.3. Morgan Wallen now.

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1: 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George Burge and Corey Kent. This is for Jennifer. Just checked in from Madison. Here's your song, Jennifer. Cody Johnson and Human on US 96.3.

0: With every song, you learn a little more about us. So let me show you the
1: 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Lainey Wilson here. 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
1: 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I love it if my wife goes and does something.
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Good morning, I'm Kim Allen. Monday, May 11th. Do you realize Memorial Day? Just 2 weeks from today. Morgan Wallen now with Ernest. She's at the

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13: Watch out for an isolated shower thunderstorm out there across central Mississippi. We'll have these on and off hit or miss rain chances the rest of your Monday. Highs this afternoon, upper 70s. Tonight we'll clear out with some 50s, a little bit cooler, light north winds, and the rest of the week looks sunny. Enjoy 80s and sunshine tomorrow. I'm meteorologist Matt Standridge.

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Maybe a spotty shower here or there in central Mississippi today, but tomorrow, sunny and warmer. 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
8: Watch out for an isolated shower thunderstorm out there across central Mississippi. We'll have these on and off hit or miss rain chances the rest of your Monday. Highs this afternoon, upper 70s. Tonight we'll clear out with some 50s, a little bit cooler, light north winds, and the rest of the week looks sunny. Enjoy 80s and sunshine tomorrow. I'm meteorologist Matt Standridge.

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That's Riley Green on your hometown country, US 96.3. I'm Kim Allen, keeping you company on this Monday. Do you realize Memorial Day is just 2 weeks from today? And AAA says Memorial Day travel could set a record this year. Chris Young, Famous Friends. My

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1: 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Bizarre story. You heard about the two kids that were dropped off in the Castlewood subdivision. Parents have been found as of today. They're being questioned. Isn't that crazy? That's just around the corner from my house.

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2: This afternoon will be a little bit unsettled. Watch out for some passing showers and thunderstorms with a lot of dry time in between. A lot of us may actually have more dry time than wet time throughout the rest of the day. But watch out for a rogue shower storm. Tonight will clear out with 50s with 80s and sun tomorrow. I'm meteorologist Matt Standridge.

We are your hometown country, US 96.3, coming to Thalia-Mara Hall. Have you heard? Ashley McBride's going to be there June 11th. I love that venue for her. I think it's going to be a great night. Tomorrow morning, your chance to win your tickets with Gordo and Tracy Lee. I've been

That is Zach Topp on US 96.3. He'll be at the Academy of Country Music Awards this Sunday night. Shania Twain is hosting, and I love this. Zach Topp shared that his dad still has a crush on Shania. You gotta love Shania Twain. Billy Currington, People Are Crazy, US 96.3.

face. Front page obituary. He was a millionaire. He left his fortune to some guy he barely knew. His kids were mad as hell.

0: I was waiting all morning for this text. 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If you're from Byram, then you know when you're close to home.
1: Obviously, the new guy here. Explain.
0: They have a pet food plant in Byram. It has a very distinct smell.
1: Aha.
0: It smells like boo-boo.
1: If that's what you grew up smelling on a regular basis.
0: It just smells like home.
1: It's certainly interesting. I wonder then if you just happen to step in a pile and be like, oh, are we back home or what?
0: No.
1: Not quite the same effect.
0: It's different from that, but close. Okay. Yes. Mornings with Gordo and Tracy Lee.
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I'm Kim Allen. Tonight, the season finale of American Idol. Three contestants remain, and of course, judges Lionel Richie, Luke Bryan, Carrie Underwood will be there, joined by celebrity judge Alicia

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Hey there, I'm Kim Allen. 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
9: This afternoon will be a little bit unsettled. Watch out for some passing showers and thunderstorms with a lot of dry time in between. A lot of us may actually have more dry time than wet time throughout the rest of the day, but watch out for a rogue shower storm. Tonight will clear out with 50s with 80s and sun tomorrow. I'm meteorologist Matt.

That's Lainey Wilson on your Hometown Country, US 96.3. I'm Kim Allen. You know, it's been a year since Lainey and her fiancé, Duck, got engaged on the steps of George Jones's former Tennessee estate. She said, the wedding's finally starting to take shape. Scotty and Hootie.

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0: felt all kinds of mom guilt because some of her friends were talking about getting away for a long weekend. 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
1: 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I love it if my wife goes and does something.
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2: 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It's the best.

That is Megan Maroney here on your hometown country, US 96.3. My name is Fisher Alexander. Thank you so much for tuning in here on a Monday. Let's go ahead and kick things off with our dad joke of the day. Here we go. What time is it when the clock strikes 13? Well, it's time to get a new clock.

0: So in case you missed the news, coming up tomorrow, Gordo and Tracy Lee have your next chance to win tickets to see Ashley McBride. She's coming to Thayamara Hall on June 11th. Gordo and Tracy Lee have your next chance to win tickets right here on US 96.3. Let's see what's going on out on the roadways.
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3: MDOT reporting an accident on westbound I-20 as you approach the 220 north exit of exit 41. I-20 westbound at the I-220 north exit 41, there is an accident on the right shoulder. And then on the south side of Florence on US Highway 49 at Eagle Post Road, there's also an accident on the right shoulder. Let's please make sure we're buckled up and driving safely. That's your Metro Traffic.

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12: This afternoon will be a little bit unsettled. Watch out for some passing showers and thunderstorms with a lot of dry time in between. A lot of us may actually have more dry time than wet time throughout the rest of the day. But watch out for a rogue shower storm. Tonight will clear out with 50s with 80s and sun tomorrow. I'm meteorologist Matt Standridge.

We are your hometown country, US 96.3. My name is Fisher, and coming up during the 5 o'clock hour, I am super excited to have comedian Henry Cho joining me. We're talking a little bit about his show that's coming up this Sunday at City Hall Live in Brandon. It's the Empty Nest Tour, and tickets are still available.

What He'll Never Have, Dylan Scott, here on your hometown country, US 96.3. So what would happen if you paired Ella Langley and Morgan Wallen together? Well, you'd actually get this song. This is I Can't Love You Anymore. 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

0: 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Getting super excited about this Saturday's Flowood Family Fest. You've got Jeremy Camp and Big Daddy Weaver both going to be in town. 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
3: MDOT reporting an accident on westbound I-20 as you approach the 220 north exit of exit 41. I-20 westbound at the I-220 north exit 41, there is an accident on the right shoulder. And then on the south side of Florence on US Highway 49 at Eagle Post Road, there's also an accident on the right shoulder. Let's move.

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That is Kane Brown, who was recently asked who his Mount Rushmore of country music would be, and he said George Strait, Morgan Wallen, Shania Twain, and even though Elle Langley, it's too early in her career, he ended up choosing himself. Okay. 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

0: consider Chris Jansen to be a wordsmith. He is just a genius with his lyrics. Just a huge fan of his. That is Me and a Beer here on your hometown country, US 96.3. All right, let's find out what's happening out on the roadway.
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3: MDOT reporting an accident on southbound 55 as you approach the Daniel Lake Boulevard exit 90B. Southbound 55, right before exit 90B to Daniel Lake Boulevard, there is an accident on the right shoulder. An accident on Highway 18 and Sewell Road. All lanes blocked this time at the intersection of 18 and Sewell Road. And they're still trying to clean up that accident on Highway 49 and Eagle Post Road on the south end of Florence. The right shoulder has an accident on southbound 49 at Eagle Post Road.

0: 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Let's please make sure we're buckled up and driving safely. That's your Metro traffic.
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9: This afternoon will be a little bit unsettled. Watch out for some passing showers and thunderstorms with a lot of dry time in between. A lot of us may actually have more dry time and wet time throughout the rest of the day. But watch out for a rogue shower storm. Tonight will clear out with 50s with 80s and sun tomorrow. I'm meteorologist Matt Standridge.

0: That is Tyler Hubbard here on your hometown country, US 96.3. Riley Green is going to join Kelly Clarkson and Adam Levine as a coach on season 30 of The Voice. So speaking of Riley, I heard a rumor about last night's episode on Marshalls. Not sure if it's true or not, so I'm not sure if it's safe to say.
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0: That's a great Luke Combs and One Number Away here on your hometown country, US 96.3. Fisher Alexander is my name. And coming up next hour, I'm getting a chance to visit with comedian Henry Cho. He is a clean comedian. He'll be in town with his Empty Nest tour. That's happening at the City Hall Live in Brandon this Sunday. Tickets are still available. I'm looking forward to getting a chance to visit with him, but we'll get to that coming up next hour.
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3: Apparently, we do not want the traffic to flow in Florence because there are two accidents currently in Florence. According to MDOT, 469 southbound as you approach 49. All lanes are blocked southbound due to an accident. Just south of that intersection at Eagle Post Road, southbound 49 has an accident on the right shoulder. I-55 southbound approaching exit 90B. That's the Daniel Lake Boulevard. There is an accident on the right shoulder. So southbound 55 approaching exit 90B, Daniel Lake Boulevard, there's an accident on the right shoulder. And on Mississippi State Highway 18 at Sewell Road, eastbound 18, all lanes are blocked at Sewell Road due to an accident. Let's please make sure we're buckled up and driving safely. That's your Metro traffic.
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So, you know, right before a Morgan Wallen show, he has this a big famous like walkout where he typically walks out with some celebrity from that area. Well, he was doing a show over in Indianapolis, and he did his famous walkout with WNBA star Caitlin Clark, which is pretty cool. We are your hometown country, US 96.3. Speaking of cool, coming up next hour, going to get a chance to visit with a cool cat. His name is Henry Cho. He's a comedian coming to town, and we'll find out more next hour.

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Fisher Alexander is my name, and coming up in about 6 minutes, going to get a chance to start my visit with comedian Henry Cho, who's going to be at the City Hall Live in Brandon, coming up this Sunday on the Empty Nest Tour. 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
1: We're your hometown country, US 96.3. Fisher Alexander here. I can't tell you how excited I am to get a chance to visit with this guy. Coming to City Hall Live in Brandon on Sunday, May 17th on his Empty Nest Tour, I'd like to welcome to Mississippi, Mr. Henry Cho. So to start off, I'd like to first off congratulate you on being the 229th member of the Grand Ole Opry.

0: Prix. And in a career full of highlights, where does this rank?
1: Oh my goodness, it'll be 1A, 1B, 1C. It'd be the top every time I think about it. It's crazy. Such a blessing to be able to do the Opry over 100 times, and then they invited me to be a member, and my buddy Vince Gill inducted me. My buddy Marty Stewart invited me, and I got interviewed right after.

0: 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Let's please make sure we're buckled up and driving safely. That's your Metro traffic.
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0: We're your hometown country, US 96 3. Fisher Alexander here. Getting a chance to visit with Mr. Henry Cho. Now, you're going to be in town at City Hall Live in Brandon on Sunday, May 17th with the Empty Nest Tour. And you've had the opportunity to work with a variety of country artists like Carrie Underwood, Rebo, Willie Nelson, as well as some contemporary Christian artists like Michael W. Smith. Now, when you're getting ready to do a show like that, are there parts of your act that you'd have for a show that you'd say do with Willie, but you'd cut for Michael W. Smith?
1: No, you know, my whole show's been clean since day one. It's my 40th year doing stand-up, and, you know, it's adult humor. It's just clean. People have a misconception when they hear clean that it's just like, you know, camp and knock-knock jokes or whatever, but it's just adult humor. I mean, you know, you can bring your 8-year-old and there won't be anything that they can't hear, but I hope they don't get every joke. Hopefully I'm more cerebral than an 8-year-old.

0: Hometown Country, US 96.3. Fisher Alexander here, getting a chance to visit with Henry Cho, comedian who is going to be at City Hall Live in Brandon Sunday, May 17th on the Empty Nest Tour. And I understand you're from Knoxville, Tennessee, and a Volunteers fan, right?
1: Yeah, I was born and raised in Knoxville. I'm a Volunteer fan.
0: Yeah.
1: But I'm a grown-up, so, you know, if we lose, we lose. It doesn't ruin my day. Kind of like if Ole Miss or Mississippi State loses for you, right?
0: Well, sort of. So, like, in your opinion, what is it about college sports that brings out the crazy in some folks?
1: I think it's because, you know, and I get it. I mean, you know, when it's the only kind of big thing going on in your region, you got to have something to root for and something to talk about. I get it. It's like East Texas football. I mean, you know, what else you going to talk about? I mean, you know, you can only talk about oil for so long.
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4: MDOT reporting just one accident this time. It's 49 southbound on the south end of Florence. Southbound 49 at Eagle Post Road. There's an accident on the right shoulder. Let's please make sure we're buckled up and driving safely. That's your Metro Traffic.

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0: We're your hometown country, US 96.3. I'm Fisher Alexander here with comedian Henry Cho. Now, your current tour is called Empty Nest Tour. So I'm going to go out on a limb and guess that you and your wife are empty nesters.
1: Yes, we are. My youngest left 18 months ago. So now I'm just touring like I used to. I'm having a blast. Can't wait to come to Brandon. It's all new material. I've been to that part of Mississippi for years back in the day. I did a show in Pearl for SMA, Spinal Muscular Atrophy.
0: Yeah.
1: Big benefit. Check out Clean Comedy, Henry Cho, Empty Nest Tour. It's all new material, and we'll see you in May.
0: Y'all, this is going to be a fantastic show. That's comedian Henry Cho at City Hall Live in Brandon, Sunday, May 17th, the Empty Nest Tour. 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

Corey Ken Coetzel with Rocky Mountain Low here on your hometown country, US 96.3. Fisher here. Want to say big thanks to Mr. Henry Cho, a comedian who's going to be in town on the Empty Nest Tour coming up on Sunday. He's going to be at City Hall Live in Brandon. 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All right, Fisher's my name. Here's our dad joke of the day for Monday. Here we go. What time is it when the clock strikes 13? Huh, it's time to get a new clock. Ba-doom-boom-shh.

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5: This evening, watch out for an isolated shower or thunderstorm, and then we should clear out overnight tonight as temperatures fall to the upper 50s after midnight. There will be a light north wind, just 5 to 10 miles per hour, so a little cooler tonight. But the rest of the week looks spectacular. Enjoy 80s and sunshine tomorrow. I'm meteorologist Matt Standridge.

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Starts at 10 in the morning. You've got activities, games for the kids, snacks, vendors, and a whole lot more. It's going on from 10 until 2, and it benefits the Williams Syndrome Foundation.

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0: I was waiting all morning for this text. A smell that makes you think of home. If you're from Byram, then you know when you're close to home.
1: Obviously, the new guy here. Explain.
0: They have a pet food plant in Byram. It has a very distinct smell.
1: Aha.
0: It smells like boo-boo.
1: If that's what you grew up smelling on a regular basis.
0: It just smells like home.
1: It's certainly interesting. I wonder then if you just happen to step in a pile and like, oh, are we back home or what?
0: No.
1: Not quite the same effect.
0: It's different from that, but close.
1: Okay.
0: Yes.
1: Mornings with Gordo and Tracy Lee.
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